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1: 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Physical today is going to be A37897. We're downtown. 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
1: 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I'm clear from last.
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1: 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Crisis 11, PD just arrived on scene. We're clear of an ME case. 11, that's your team.
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0: Good morning, Rick 16. Rick Fowler, come on the board, 101-49. What would you like us?
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0: Control, I don't want CC for shows delayed for a triage. Okay, thanks.
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1: 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Which AMR unit was that?
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0: 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Which hospital did you transfer to?
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1: 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You can put us on 705 to throw them up. 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

0: 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Engine 1 will handle Engine 36, you could stand down. 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
1: Is it Battalion 5?
2: Yeah, Battalion 5. 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
0: 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We're logging on 101 out of 49.
1: Good morning, 571. To Hook and Post, please. Good shift.
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0: D16, Medic 562, clear of our PDTs. 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

0: 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We're coming off the board, friend of shit. Have a nice night.
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1: B16-561. We're hoping for clear conditions, please. And we thank you. 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
1: 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For the code who lift assist, respond on control 2.

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1: 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Miss, I'll make a note in cash.

a 101 southbound prior to Cesar Chavez. Vehicle into the barrier at the off-ramp. Total vehicle, A3, go 3.

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0: control MR-116. We have nothing in southbound 101. Now past Cedar Chicago is approaching 280.
1: Just be advised, the driver actually hit the yellow, sand barrier that was at the corner of the off-ramp. It should be a black four-door. So, 101 Cesar Chavez off-ramp, do you see anything there?
0: Hey, we didn't see anything there. CHP was doing a roadblock, but then they canceled as well. So can you check with them to see if they were able to locate anything?

0: engine 42 standby. MR 160, let me call CH, give me 1 second, please. Battalion 2 control.
1: Street. We have a 2-story-5-3 method showing an investigation.
0: Actually, the message you see. And Battalion 2, be advised, there is a second building alarm during the roll up. And the location is 2081 Mission. 2081 Mission is probably the other side of the same building.
1: Alright, copy. We'll investigate and advise.
0: Copy. Engine 42, go.
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0: Here's the South Engine 1 King, Medic 113, Rotator. At 523, between 6 and 7, this is for the code 3, shortness of breath is following control 1.
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0: I copy that.

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0: 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This is for the code 3, shortness of breath, respond on control 3.
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1: 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Could you please put us out mechanical at station 49 per RC 49?
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1: Unit dispatch, engine 25, American 120, engine 9, location is 90105, unit 306B between Ironwood and Catalina. This is for the code 3 diabetic, respond on control 3.
2: 205, that's number 17 used by King 110.

0: 16's been released from the rescue incident where they are.
1: Question 6. Medic 560, control status, Medic 560.
2: Delay finish paperwork.
1: Delay paperwork, copy.
0: Pre-knowing.
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1: Yes, the Engine 51 is responding to CHP Air 1.
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2: 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Respond on control 1.

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2: 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We're coming off the board for end of shift. Have a good night. We'll see you tomorrow.
1: Good night. Copy.
0: Yeah, just confirming the helicopter's en route.
1: Yes, Engine 51 is on CHP 01.

0: Yeah, dispatch engine 1-573 RC1, location is 1446 Street between Minot and Atoma for the code 3 arrest, respond control 1.
1: You are. Can you please place us at service, admin heading 249?
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2: 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Our physical unit ID is 09476, and we are available in the dog batch. Where would you like us?

0: copy, standing in bar. Have a great shift.
1: And moments wait, so I'm sorry, I said standby. I'm sorry for the confusion. Could you head down to Polk and Post, please?
0: Sorry about that. Copy, Polk and Post.
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Respond Control 1.

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2: Five 572, AOR for Mission Vernal. Got about 25 minutes left. What would you like us?
1: Still stand.
2: Yeah, thank you very much.
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1: That's interesting.

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Is on control 3.

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1: Copy. Can you cover 19th and Postal?
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1: I have message received. Engine 19, have a BD has not been assigned yet. What do you have?
2: We have a vehicle versus moped, and the person on the moped has left. They're like, the other car with like a report file.

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1: 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Medic 563, you can stand down. 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
0: 563, copy. You can show us the AOR.
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2: There's no injuries. Otherwise, the driver of the vehicle can go into the police station and make the report over the counter.
0: Building alarm box 1355, location is Dubois, WCA 940, pile between Sacramento and Clay. 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
1: We're on scene. I tried calling that phone number in the CAD. 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
0: Medic 577. At the receive. 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
2: That was a stump that was on fire between San Jose Avenue and the backside of Richland and Park. It's been extinguished. AOR.
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0: reporters on the scene. Initial report is a second floor smoke detection room 223 is under investigation.
1: That's for sure. 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

0: 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You want to do Moscow, France, or Ocean Feeling again?
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1: Copy. Cut two over to Venice.
2: Venice for 559.
1: Check that. If you can show us cut two over to UC High, please. UC High.
2: UC High. Are confirming OME case on the last call.
0: Affirm OME. Copy, that's market.

0: guys.
1: Go ahead, 559.
0: Just added to add, there were two people on scene as well, one by engine 3, one by us. So we're transporting one of three, so two to UC Hyde, with the other two being PDCs.
1: Okay, copy that.
2: Control 356, repeat, two shows, Billy Triage.
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0: 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For a person stuck in elevator, respond on control 2.

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573-684 LS Unit 514 between Hyatt and Larkin. 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

into dispatch, engine 1 meg 555, location San Francisco Sobering Center 1185, mission between Julia and A for code 3 chest pain, respond on control 1, Sobering Center.

been funny too, but Avenue Unit 2C is in Charles, between 6th Avenue and Lawton. 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
1: Ampos.
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1: 8 mile 116, clear.
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2: 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Hang on, this is Jersey.
3: B16, number 110, clear off for last with an AMA. Coming off the board, friendship. Thank you. We'll see you tomorrow.
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0: Eddie and Hyde, One Nation, Engine 3 could handle, we're going to cancel hold Engine 3, Meg 5-4, and RC-1.

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1: Battalion 1, go ahead.
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1: 515,
2: 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A1-Battalion 1.
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0: 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So show us on that. 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

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There is no one matching the description. 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
1: 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They're in front of 1347 Folsom Cross Street, Isdore.
2: 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Spawn on control 3.

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0: Yeah, we're at 62 Lucy. 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Could you give a call back? 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

0: 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Thank you.
1: 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We're coming off the board for a modified OD. Have a great night, and we'll see you tomorrow.
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1: Nothing showing under investigation.
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1: 554, Master Safe, thank you. Roger 43.
3: Yeah. Burning material, 43 AOR.
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0: 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Ending 502, can I have you at Oak and Frank, please?
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0: Hey, from what Grove and Larkin, we don't see anybody flagging us down. No adults are matching the given behavior description. If there's nothing further, we're going to go to the UCL through crisis example.
1: Yes.

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1: King 205, just confirming that 512. Okay, 512 and route code 2, did you want them upgraded?
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1: Shoot guys 12.
2: Looks like there is updated address. It's 2205 Pine between Webster and Orban.
1: That 2205 Pine.

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1: Copy.
0: Thank you. Five, seven, seven, go ahead.

0: to Chris's unit to Women's Place. There's a white female adult waiting outside for them for some shelter resources. We will not be standing by.
1: Copy. And just confirm, this is not the same person as your patient.
0: Negative. This is a additional person. They're not a patient.
1: Copy. I'll set up a new call. Thank you.
0: Copy. Yeah, it's going to be a white female adult, 40s to 50s, blue beanie, blue shirt, black pants.
1: Copy.

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It's a white female, 40s to 50s, wearing a blue beanie and blue shirt with black pants. 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

0: 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We're going to be delayed. 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
0: 940 Duncan Street, there's a smoke detector. Third floor, stairwell, corridor number 2. 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
3: Now that Wendy's has these new biggie deals, everyone in the family can get what they're craving, from Nugs to JBCs. 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You know, assuming they have a credit card.

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0: Good morning, King 203 is logging on. VLS has a question to this.
1: King 203, send my... Billy Alarm Box 2137, location 299 Fremont between 80 westbound Fremont, off ramp of Folsom. Units to engine 35, truck 1, battalion 3, respond on control 1, tack channel 13.

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0: 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We're clear off last on PT with about 30 left.
1: Six, refer to P16, please. Thank you.
0: Oh, my bad.
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0: P16, 576.
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0: We're clear off last PD team with about 30 left.
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0: 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No one matching the description. No subjects waving us down. We're going to go with UTL.
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Respond code 3, assist battalion 3, control A1.

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0: We're on scene, just confirming. Is the address 2616 Buchanan?
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0: I think I'm going to do a call back. 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
0: Yes, you see.

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1: Patrol 9558 is on delay. Decon report.

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1: Team. 122, repeat. Did you say you're clear?
0: Affirm, we're clear. Patient walks away.
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1: B16, good morning. 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

0: B16, King 113 is clear from Van Ness. We're going to come off the board for a shift. Have a good morning. We will talk to you tonight.
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1: Good morning to Mark and Castro, please.
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1: Good morning, B16, medic 561, we're logging on 101 out of station 49. Where would you like us today?
0: 561, good morning, Tara. Open Franklin, please.
1: 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Open Frank. Have a good shift.
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0: Special call medic 565. Special call medic 565.
1: I understand this is a single car rollover smashed into a parked car as well. We have one victim being checked out by the ambulance. We released the truck holding the squad, RC1, and the adjutant until the medic, until the medic unit departs. Streets are closed off with PD at 5th and Harrison, affecting off ramp traffic from 80.
0: C1 in the engine till the medic unit departs.
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0: 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Location will be 988 Howard, unit 407 between Mary and 6th. You'll be replacing medic 546 on this overdose arrest as a closer medic. Respond control A1, 23, and 546, stand down, revert to B16.
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0: V16, good morning. Medic 554, logging in, dual medic 49.
1: Medic 554, good morning. 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

0: 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We have the dog patch. Where do you like us?
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0: Hello, good morning. King 115 coming roll before you. We are 101. What's your business now?
2: Six seven, just asking for a second medic, just confirming, can you advise?
3: Yeah, we just pulled up on scene, give us a few advice.
2: Okay, thanks.
0: You might want to send traffic control also.
2: Copy, PD is enough.
0: That's it, the lady home.
2: 568, copy.

0: 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Respond control 143.
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1: Yeah, we confirm the dispatch for station 14. We just didn't hear if it was code 2 correctly.
0: It's code 3.
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0: 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We're going to have a question of yours. What can we help?
1: 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Street Crisis 11.
0: We have an apartment number. 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

0: 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We're in the dog patch. Where would you like us?
1: AMR215. Good morning. Okay, Frank, please.
2: Yeah.

0: C-16, Crisis 4, good morning, we're logging on. That'll be you guys.
1: 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We have a call for you. Stand by just one.

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0: We're all clear from call at CPMC Van Ness. Where do you want us?
1: Send me this one, please. Okay, but I guess we're now Silver Sands.
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0: Italian Four Guys.
1: 650 Eddie. 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Bird Food 909. 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
1: 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We have some calls for you.

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0: Good morning, B16. This is King 108. We're logging on 1-1 out of Ocean Viz. Where can we go?
1: Copy that. Standby 1.

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1: B16-552, he's just transporting one patient, code 2 in general.
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2: It's code 2. 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They're already on scene.
3: A3 Rescue 2 can handle the unit 15. 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
2: Yes, receive. 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
1: Special call, engine one, your location of the Ramen Hotel, 1011 Howard, cross of 6 in Harriet. 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

0: 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Alright, 580. 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
1: MR106, top of the hill. Thank you.
0: 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Medic 530V16.

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0: 561, can you go to TI, please?
1: Copy, it's not.
0: Thank you. Damn, I did this one. 589, please go, 9th and Market. Thank you.

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0: 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It's a malfunction. We're going to hold engine 22 for the reset.
1: Canceling 1477 17th Avenue, canceling 1477 17th Avenue, holding engine 22 for a reset.

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0: And just be advised, NVT is down. 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
2: 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And Scott. Fighting.

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1: Yes, received.

0: Yeah, you go ahead.
1: We got medical at 123, fainting. We're rolling an apartment 123. We're rolling a medic only.
0: Thanks for coming.
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2: 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They're in that space. They're going to handle the reset.
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0: Do you guys have a way to contact animal control to have them come to our location for 196 Gerald? Or Napoleon, I'm sorry, 196 Napoleon?
1: What's going on there?
0: We have a dog that is trying to bite people, bit by someone.
1: You're really bad in transmission. You're bad in transmission, you have a dog, what?
0: A dog, bit someone.
1: PD?
0: Oh, nothing else.
1: Did the dog?
0: I just want to get the dog check, make sure it's up to date.
1: So the dog's calm now, or is it running around loose?
0: No, business has it locked up. Thank you.
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0: 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Appreciate it.
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0: 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You want a medic there, or you're going to handle it?
1: Four location, 270 Napoleon between Evans and Gerald. This is to assist CP-12 on scene, respond in Control 3. Control 3, EMS-6, you can go ahead and cancel the 408 on the Napoleon. I'll handle.
0: Okay, I'll put you on the run.
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0: be 16 ages if they're just coming back on board out of the MS. Where did you like this?
1: Intel 3, Marty Castro.
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Unit dispatch engine 1, medic 546, location 1045 mission, unit 237 between 6 and 7, grade shortness of breath, difficulty speaking with asthma, respond on control 1.

0: Standby. Attention all officers in the field, the assignment office is requesting all officers to please check AO reports for the list for tomorrow. 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That is all.
1: Day two, engineer team. 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If alarm comes in, please disregard.
0: You've responded, Control 3.

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1: Well, 2565, we've located the Ranger.
0: Copy. Peterson, yeah, they're up in the hills. Rangers are coming out.
2: 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Cross the Pocahontas for shortness of breath, respond control 82 code 3.

0: A231. Yeah, can you do a call back to the RP and have them call their landlord and meet us out front?
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3: 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It's about 100 yards up from the Lion Street, Cross Street.

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Call taker still on the line trying to get access information. Just says there could be entry from the roof, but we're contacting the realty company.

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0: 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What area, General?
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0: 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With a smoke detector on the main floor, it's been investigated, nothing apparent. 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
2: 11, take 30, Howard.
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4: Special call of Medic 591, code 2, 5912, says Medic 560 on scene. You're the second Medic, two patients, 407 8th Avenue at Gary and Anza. 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
1: Code 2, dispatch Medic 507, location is 3507 Avenue for Clement and Gary. This is to assist PD on scene, but stage for them regarding a suicidal subject. Spawn control 2, stage on the 7th Avenue side of a parking lot.

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0: So we're going to be delayed. 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

0: 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Confirming I pushed Mission Vernal. I think I pushed Mission Bay. 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
0: Unit dispatch medic 562, location is Pier 7, 450, Dean Park 0 North, between Washington and Broadway. 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
1: Go ahead.
0: Yeah, we're clear on run here on Billy. You want to put us on that run, Engine 5 is on a Franklin. That's what I'm showing route, please.
1: Engine 5, you can stand down. Engine 5, you can stand down.
2: 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That was AMR-132.
3: Good.
2: Good morning, Logan and 1-1. We're coming out of the dog patch. Our physical is 06600. What would you like us to say?
3: Nathan Murphy. Code.

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1: Yeah, can you put us on that box? We're only a couple of blocks away from it.
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1: Paul. Ground scene.
0: Copy that. No, I meant the chief complaint about the nature of the call.
1: Oh, they just said, engine 44, can you clarify?
2: Hi, this is 503, this is engine 44. It is a partial amputation of a finger.
0: Thank you, fellas. Appreciate that.

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0: We have primary and secondary search complete.
1: Just received.
2: Here, this is prosthetic 527. Location is 636 South between Buchanan and Webster. This is for the code 2 of thermal or solar control 2.

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1: Yes, it is.
0: Can you please show MR 215 code 2 to St. Francis?
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0: 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Van Ness, Gary.
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1: 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AOR, and then add me on to another one, Eddie Venice. 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

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So it's AMR, which one number? AMR 112, 112. The mission? 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
0: 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Can you do a callback, please?

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0: No answer on callback, just keeps ringing, and this was a crash notification. There's no exact location.
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0: Yeah, this is 8565. Location is 2219 Chestnut between Pearson and Avila. The code 2, fall respond on control 2.
1: C16, King 203 AOR, Keith and Casada.
0: Mike 171 mission on the third floor between Julia and 8th. 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
0: Jumping on the board, 101, physical, 48403. We're in Standing Pond area, wherever you need us. 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
2: 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We gotta come up the board for a company detail. We'll advise, we'll we're back.
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3: 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Can you please put me on admin at O'Farrell and Larkin with ASOC?
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1: Yeah.
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1: 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I got a phone number for you. 814212. 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

717, Monday 513, your location is 5600 3rd Street, number 523, Cressa Armstrong. Respond code 3 for the shortness of breath, control number 83.

Okay, this is engine 17101, your location is 3640 18th Street, Costa Guerrero, respond code 3, be unconscious, control A3. Okay, dispatch Mike 530, location 1483 Donner, Costa Ingalls, respond code 2 for the unknown problem, control A3.

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Unit dispatch engine 6, King Medic 101, location is 1563, Mission Unit 119, between Lafayette and 12th, with a code 3, shortness of breath, respond on control 3.

0: K101, copy. That's going to be 3.
1: Yeah, dispatch 562 location is the Hall of Justice, 850 Bryant between Boardman and Jeff Adachi for the code 2 back pain, respond on control 1. Control, King 1-1 are outside dispatch.

0: in service. However, actually, we go out of service to headquarters for Edmund.
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2: We are actually just dropping off a crew member, but we will be getting back in service after this crew member has been released.
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2: One of our crew members does have a 1400 off duty. 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We're deep right now.
0: Cool. 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
2: Building alarm box 6363, location is Thurgood Marshall High School, 45 at Conkling Street between Waterville and Silver. Company 2, engine 42, truck 9, battalion 10, respond on control 3, due south of 10.
3: Mr. 51, do you have a runner IRS?
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1: Yeah, you can put it on and cancel engine 16.
0: Copy. Truck 16, copy.
2: You see. Five, six, eight. We're clear. Ocean and San Jose.
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0: mentioned as a hall of justice for this mission.
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0: Copy that.
2: Well, I've seen this chick with the block multiple times. No one's here and matching the description. Show us some detail on Council Street Crisis 11, please.
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4: I-95 patrol between 21st and 22nd. This is for the code 26, respond on control 3.
2: Circuit Marshall High School was accidental activation due to smoking in the bathroom. All units in on their own. Battalion 10, SAC 10, back in service.
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0: 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And we'll put you in route. 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
1: 550, standby, please. 115, make 115. Chinese Hospital is on total. Davies is on total. Correction, Chinese Hospital is on alert. Davies is on alert. Kaiser South is on total. Van Ness is on alert.
0: Awesome. King 115, code 2 Kaiser Gary, please.
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0: 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Can you show us transport complete at St. Francis?
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1: The 509 is evaluating their spaceship. Can we get a second medic unit to our command host?
0: Post your command, copy. Yeah, 546, it looks like they're replacing you with a different unit. If you can revert to V16, thank you.
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0: 546,
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2: Go to Dispatch Medic 511, location 600 to 7th Street, Cross Brennan. It's for back pain, responding control 1.
3: B16, King 203, we are coming off the board for end of shift. We'll see you tomorrow.

0: code 3-medic586, location 1321 35th Ave, Cross Irving. This is for the sick, responding patrol 2.
1: Special call medic 546, location is 77th Post, unit 431 Passage Jones on Leavenworth. You're assisting units on scene with a working fire. Responding control 2, attack is 11. 3.

0: Whatever incoming unit you have, those three fire, do you have them stay or park at post in Leavenworth to come down to the command post?
1: Post in Leavenworth, copy.
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1: Two five sales across Franklin. This is for the SIC responding control 2.
2: For 3, you got to me first. 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
3: 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We are coming off the board for end of shift.
2: 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Have a good night. 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
5: I've got transmission over at Tank 11, you can put 4710 in route.
1: 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Just be advised, working fires on Control 2.
5: See that. Control 2.

0: Can we confirm the address to this room?
1: It's going to be 1550 Mission Street, number 919. We just got a correction. 1550 Mission, number 919.
0: Mission Street, 919.
1: Copy. Engine 36, copy the correction. 1550 Mission, number 919.
0: Yeah, it's affirmative. We're going to 919. Thank you.
1: Copy.
0: Control 3, Division 3A.
1: Division 3A.
0: Fire's contained. Thank you for extension.
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3: 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Yep, we have you standing in front of us.
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3: You're welcome.
1: Just ring is busy. It's supposed to be across from 188 Patrol.

0: 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Trail 1-5-0-G.
1: Message received.
0: Yeah, I think we accidentally made ourselves AOR. Can you just back on the call, please?
2: Checkers at 4, copy.
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2: 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P101, copy. Checkers at 4, you're actually canceled. You can stand down.
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2: RC1, go ahead.
5: 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Can you please send one more ambulance? Same instructions.
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1: Larkin, Cross California. This is for the psych unknown, Responding Control 2.
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2: For a third patient, respond on control 2, tag channel 11, meet at post 11, where is Unit dispatch, engine 22, medic 589, location 1560 8th Avenue, unit 2, between Kirkham and Lawton for code 3 chest pain, respond on control 2.

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0: Yeah, do we have PD en route to this run here on Tahoma?
2: And 5, we made patient contact. Services offered, services refused. Patient stated he did not call and did not want to go to the hospital.
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0: 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This appears to be in a vacant unit. 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

0: 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We're going around the block. Nobody's flagging us down. 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

0: 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I'm going to be clearing the working fire on Post Street. Can you put me out admin to Davies?
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3: 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Have a good night.
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0: 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We're at the corner of Ashbury Street and Clifford Terrace.
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5: 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Cellular route. 116 AMR 116 replacing K102 is a closer unit. 745 Newhall code 3 each other paying with engine 25 in route. A3 code 3. 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
1: A3 engine 32. Yeah, we're down here at 650 Gilman. We don't see anything street side. Do you have anything further for us? Or is it in the RV park?
2: Info. Caller just says next to the location. His mechanic advised that there was a fire in the yard, but no further.
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0: You can go to Silverstone, Bruno.
5: Silverstone, thank you, they're out.
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0: Copy.
1: No, 590, go ahead. We are posted at Silver Sand. It still shows us detail to 49. We are currently posted at Silver and Brussels.
2: Okay, I see the problem now. Anyway.

0: Are you waiting on a post?
1: P-16 Valley Zero, could you repeat, please?
0: Obviously, we had a change of dispatch. Are you, what's your OD time?
1: No, 114.
2: They were 114.
1: On scene.
2: Heavy.